0: Die junge Nacht.
1: How could I not leak it? I look so good, you look so good. Maybe we should all leak it together. 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You only live once. Let the people see.

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That's why I made, if came at you sideways, I can't keep my lies straight.

Throwbacks. All the crazy shit I did tonight, those would be the best memories. Und eure aktuelle Lieblingsmusik.

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0: 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Enjoy play.
1: 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Enjoy. Hey, I'm Shakira.
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